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0: This week, a lot of history happened. Let's take it back to 1946 when the NBA, the National Basketball Association, was founded. There are quite a few teams that still exist, not necessarily by the same name. Who remembers the New York Knickerbockers? Of course, now the New York Knicks, Boston Celtics, the Golden State Warriors. They were the Philadelphia Warriors before they moved to San Francisco. Sacramento Kings, Los Angeles Lakers. They were the Minneapolis Lakers. In Minneapolis, that makes sense, but L.A., the Detroit Pistons started out as the Fort Wayne Pistons back in 1941. A lot of history, a lot of change, but still really great basketball.
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2: Reporting for SuperTalk News, I'm Griffin Rook. A 16-year-old from Lincoln County was arrested and charged with attempted murder after assaulting his sister with a knife. According to the Lincoln County Sheriff's Office, Draylen Dunnigan was taken into custody after the Sheriff's Office received a call of an assault around 8:30 a.m. on July 30th near Old St. John's Road. Dunnigan's 19-year-old sister was transported to a hospital in Brookhaven after the incident before being transferred to the University of Mississippi Medical Center in Jackson. Dunnigan will be charged as an adult for attempted murder and aggravated assault with a deadly weapon. A mother and her disabled son were left victimized and devastated after someone robbed their home in Panola County on July 22nd. Linda Towns told the Panola County Sheriff's Office that the burglar made off with tens of thousands of dollars that she had stored away in her home, but did not grab anything else. Officials believe that it wasn't a chance robbery, but one that was premeditated from someone who knew of Towns' savings.
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2: We're really excited about it. I'll give a plug. We need everybody out here coming to the game on September 4th against Belhaven. It'll be a great atmosphere, a night game. The students will be out in full force. Millsaps and Belhaven students will have the beer garden rolling, and it'll be a big, small college football game atmosphere. And if you haven't seen one yet, I suggest coming in and check one out this year.
1: Officially 1 month to the day away from the popular rivalry matchup, it will be the perfect way for both schools to kick off their seasons. Millsaps and Belhaven face off on Thursday, September 3rd at 7 p.m. The game will be played at Harper Davis Field on the campus of Millsaps College. For all things Mississippi, go to supertalk.fm. 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
3: Laser 96.1 with your forecast now from the Security Solutions Weather Center. Tonight, mostly clear and a low of 69, sunny and 91 tomorrow. Again, clear tomorrow night with a low of 72, and sunny Wednesday. The humidity kicks back in, giving us a heat index around 100.
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0: incredible music. You can count on us from morning to night. Doesn't matter what time you're listening. You listen at 8 a.m., 6 a.m., 7 a.m. We are here for you. Now, one thing a lot of experts believe shouldn't be happening that early in the morning are college classes. Brand new study found that for the most efficient learning, college classes shouldn't start any earlier than 11 a.m. Is this for the professors or for the students? That sounds good. I think I would have done a lot better in college if my classes started after 11.
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0: Are you a twin? Do you know any twins? The twins are officially coming to Twinsburg, Ohio, August 7th through the 9th for the annual Twins Day Festival. This is the world's largest gathering of twins and multiples. Thousands of participants come together for themed parties, parades, definitely Instagram-worthy moments, that's for sure. Visitors can expect everything from double-take look-alike competitions to live entertainment. I always wanted to be a twin. My sister and I used to pretend to be twins. Do you think we could pass?
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2: Reporting for SuperTalk News, I'm Griffin Rick. A 16-year-old from Lincoln County was arrested and charged with attempted murder after assaulting his sister with a knife. According to the Lincoln County Sheriff's Office, Draylen Dunnigan was taken into custody after the Sheriff's Office received a call of an assault around 8:30 a.m. on July 30th near Old St. John's Road. Dunnigan's 19-year-old sister was transported to a hospital in Brookhaven after the incident before being transferred to the University of Mississippi Medical Center in Jackson. Dunnigan will be charged as an adult for attempted murder and aggravated assault with a deadly weapon. A mother and her disabled son were left victimized and devastated after someone robbed their home in Panola County on July 22nd. Linda Towns told the Panola County Sheriff's Office that the burglar made off with tens of thousands of dollars that she had stored away in her home

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0: As excitement continues to build for the upcoming football season, Millsaps Athletic Director Justin LeBlanc is urging fans to show up and show out for the 2026 edition of the Riverside Rumble against Belhaven.
2: We're really excited about it. I'll give a plug. We need everybody out here coming to the game on September 4th against Belhaven. It'll be a great atmosphere, a night game. The students will be out in full force. Millsaps and Belhaven students will have the beer garden rolling, and it'll be a big, small college football game atmosphere. And if you haven't seen one yet, I suggest coming in and check one out this year.
0: Officially 1 month to the day away from the popular rivalry matchup, it will be the perfect way for both schools to kick off their seasons. Millsaps and Belhaven face off on Thursday, September 3rd at 7 p.m. The game will be played at Harper Davis Field on the campus of Millsaps College. For all things Mississippi, go to supertalk.fm. With Supertalk News, I'm Griffin Ray.
3: Laser 96.1 with your forecast now from the Security Solutions Weather Center. Tonight, mostly clear and a low of 69. Sunny and 91 tomorrow. Again, clear tomorrow night with a low of 72. And sunny Wednesday. The humidity kicks back in, giving us a heat index around 100.
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3: I know that feeling in the pit of your stomach. 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I'm Stephen C. Adams. 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

0: Hundreds and hundreds of spectators gathered on Saturday for the annual World Dog Surfing Championship. Different dogs, different breeds, all showing off their skills on the waves. And competition factors were wave size, board time, confidence. Oh, that's funny. Among the competitors, Sophie Sadowalski, a miniature pincher. She's been surfing since she was 4 months old. She landed in the top three competitors. That is so crazy. How do they teach the dogs to do this?
1: 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And now. Now. It's the news you need to know. 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
2: Reporting for SuperTalk News, I'm Griffin Rick. A 16-year-old from Lincoln County was arrested and charged with attempted murder after assaulting his sister with a knife. According to the Lincoln County Sheriff's Office, Draylen Dunnigan was taken into custody after the Sheriff's Office received a call of an assault around 8:30 a.m. on July 30th near Old St. John's Road. Dunnigan's 19-year-old sister was transported to a hospital in Brookhaven after the incident, before being transferred to the University of Mississippi Medical Center in Jackson. Dunnigan will be charged as an adult for attempted murder and aggravated assault with a deadly weapon. A mother and her disabled son were left victimized and devastated after someone robbed their home in Panola County on July 22nd. Linda Towns told the Panola County Sheriff's Office that the burglar made off with tens of thousands of dollars that she had stored away in her home, but did not grab anything else. Officials believe that it wasn't a chance robbery, but one that was premeditated from someone who knew of Towns' savings.
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5: We're really excited about it. I'll give a plug. We need everybody out here coming to the game on September 4th against Belhaven. It'll be a great atmosphere, a night game. The students will be out in full force. Millsaps and Belhaven students will have the beer garden rolling, and it'll be a big, small college football game atmosphere. And if you haven't seen one yet, I suggest coming in and check one out this year.
2: Officially 1 month to the day away from the popular rivalry matchup, it will be the perfect way for both schools to kick off their seasons. Millsaps and Belhaven face off on Thursday, September 3rd at 7 p.m. The game will be played at Harper Davis Field on the campus of Millsaps College. For all things Mississippi, go to supertalk.fm. 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
6: Laser 96.1 with your forecast now from the Security Solutions Weather Center. Tonight, mostly clear and a low of 69, sunny and 91 tomorrow. Again, clear tomorrow night with a low of 72 and sunny Wednesday.

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0: We're at the halfway point of summer. I know you don't want to hear that. 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

0: Reporting for SuperTalk News, I'm Griffin Miller. A 16-year-old from Lincoln County was arrested and charged with attempted murder after assaulting his sister with a knife. According to the Lincoln County Sheriff's Office, Draylen Dunnigan was taken into custody after the Sheriff's Office received a call of an assault around 8:30 a.m. on July 30th near Old St. John's Road. Dunnigan's 19-year-old sister was transported to a hospital in Brookhaven after the incident before being transferred to the University of Mississippi Medical Center in Jackson. Dunnigan will be charged as an adult for attempted murder and aggravated assault with a deadly weapon. A mother and her disabled son were left victimized and devastated after someone robbed their home in Panola County on July 22nd. Linda Towns told the Panola County Sheriff's Office that the burglar made off with tens of thousands of dollars that she had stored away in her home, but did not grab anything else. Officials believe that it wasn't a chance robbery, but one that was premeditated from someone who knew of Towns' savings.
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0: As excitement continues to build for the upcoming football season, Millsaps Athletic Director Justin LeBlanc is urging fans to show up and show out for the 2026 edition of the Riverside Rumble against Belhaven.
2: We're really excited about it. I'll give a plug. We need everybody out here coming to the game on September 4th against Belhaven. It'll be a great atmosphere, a night game. The students will be out in full force. Millsaps and Belhaven students will have the beer garden rolling, and it'll be a big small college football game atmosphere. And if you haven't seen one yet, I suggest coming in and check one out this year.
0: Officially 1 month to the day away from the popular rivalry matchup, it will be the perfect way for both schools to kick off their seasons. Millsaps and Belhaven face off on Thursday, September 3rd at 7 p.m. The game will be played at Harper Davis Field on the campus of Millsaps College. For all things Mississippi, go to supertalk.fm. With SuperTalk News, I'm Griffin Ray.
3: 96.1 with your forecast now from the Security Solutions Weather Center. Tonight, mostly clear and a low of 69. Sunny and 91 tomorrow. Again, clear tomorrow night with a low of 72. And sunny Wednesday. The humidity kicks back in, giving us a heat index around 100.
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0: It is not just all about the music here. Yes, we play great music, but it's all about you. Love the fact that you're hanging out with me. You can find me on social media at Madison On Air, making sure I keep you informed on everything happening in and around our area. 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It's been a whirlwind. If you haven't seen all of the buzz on social media, really sad. Kind of gives me Palisades vibes, this entire thing. But say a prayer if you are the praying type. We'll talk tomorrow. 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
1: Reporting for SuperTalk News, I'm Griffin Rick. A 16-year-old from Lincoln County was arrested and charged with attempted murder after assaulting his sister with a knife. According to the Lincoln County Sheriff's Office, Draylen Dunnigan was taken into custody after the Sheriff's Office received a call of an assault around 8:30 a.m. on July 30th near Old St. John's Road. Dunnigan's 19-year-old sister was transported to a hospital in Brookhaven after the incident before being transferred to the University of Mississippi Medical Center in Jackson. Dunnigan will be charged as an adult for attempted murder and aggravated assault with a deadly weapon. A mother and her disabled son were left victimized and devastated after someone robbed their home in Panola County on July 22nd. Linda Towns told the Panola County Sheriff's Office that the burglar made off with tens of thousands of dollars that she had stored away in her home, but did not grab anything else. Officials believe that it wasn't a chance robbery, but one that was premeditated from someone who knew of Towns' savings.
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1: As excitement continues to build for the upcoming football season, Millsap's Athletic Director Justin LeBlanc is urging fans to show up and show out for the 2026 edition of the Riverside Rumble against Belhaven.
4: We're really excited about it. I'll give a plug. We need everybody out here coming to the game on September 4th against Belhaven. It'll be a great atmosphere, a night game. The students will be out in full force. Millsap's and Belhaven students will have the beer garden rolling, and it'll be a big, small college football game atmosphere. And if you haven't seen one yet, I suggest coming in and check one out this year.
1: Officially 1 month to the day away from the popular rivalry matchup, it will be the perfect way for both schools to kick off their seasons. Millsaps and Belhaven face off on Thursday, September 3rd at 7 p.m. The game will be played at Harper Davis Field on the campus of Millsaps College. For all things Mississippi, go to supertalk.fm. With Supertalk News, I'm Griffin Ray.
5: Laser 96.1 with your forecast now from the Security Solutions Weather Center. Tonight, mostly clear and a low of 69, sunny and 91 tomorrow. Again, clear tomorrow night with a low of 72, and sunny Wednesday. The humidity kicks back in, giving us a heat index around 100.
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0: Little Lies, great one from Fleetwood Mac. One of many great classic hits we've got playing for you this hour. And more of them on the way. 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Big song for John Waits. 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

0: 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It's Mike Scott playing the greatest classic hits of all time. 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

0: asking that irreverent question, is this love? Big song for David Coverdale and Whitesnake on your home for great tunes. We've got more of them on the way from the late 60s, 70s, 80s, and of course 90s and early 2000s. Out we go into the 80s with Billy Joel and a classic next.
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0: Susanna Hoffs and the Bangles, taking it back to the 80s with Eternal Flame. Going to play that for Julie. Says she's got us out at work tonight. Thank you, Julie. Appreciate you being there. She dropped me a line on instant message. You're on Facebook. You can do the same thing. Let me know where you're listening. I'd love to hear from you tonight. Got Steven Tyler and the boys getting a little crazy with Aerosmith coming up in minutes, too.
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Taking it out, Funky Cold Medina, Tone Loc. Mike Scott playing all your favorite classic hits. Something you want to hear, drop me a line on socials. You can hit me up here in the studio. Got Genesis coming up. We'll work for the weekend. It'll be here, you know, before you know it. Loverboy on the way.

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Toto, it's TC. This is the band where David Crosby and Neil Young got together. Yeah, before Crosby, Stills, Nash, and Young. The Buffalo Springfield, for what it's worth. There's some

0: Have to get the slow dance songs out of the way before you get into work, because HR would have a problem with that. I wonder if that's ever happened, like HR filed a complaint against a radio station for playing too sexy of songs. Maybe. Cranberries coming up.
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7: Reporting for Supertalk News, I'm Griffin Miller. A 16-year-old from Lincoln County was arrested and charged with attempted murder after assaulting his sister with a knife. According to the Lincoln County Sheriff's Office, Draylen Dunnigan was taken into custody after the Sheriff's Office received a call of an assault around 8:30 a.m. on July 30th near Old St. John's Road. Dunnigan's 19-year-old sister was transported to a hospital in Brookhaven after the incident before being transferred to the University of Mississippi Medical Center in Jackson. Dunnigan will be charged as an adult for attempted murder and aggravated assault with a deadly weapon. A mother and her disabled son were left victimized and devastated after someone robbed their home in Panola County on July 22nd. Linda Towns told the Panola County Sheriff's Office that the burglar made off with tens of thousands of dollars that she had stored away in her home, but did not grab anything else. Officials believe that it wasn't a chance robbery, but one that was premeditated from someone who knew of Towns' savings.
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2: We're really excited about it. I'll give a plug. We need everybody out here coming to the game on September 4th against Belhaven. It'll be a great atmosphere, a night game. The students will be out in full force. Millsap's and Belhaven students will have the beer garden rolling, and it'll be a big, small college football game atmosphere. And if you haven't seen one yet, I suggest coming in and check one out this year.
1: Officially 1 month to the day away from the popular rivalry matchup, it will be the perfect way for both schools to kick off their seasons. Millsaps and Belhaven face off on Thursday, September 3rd at 7 p.m. The game will be played at Harper Davis Field on the campus of Millsaps College. 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

0: Paul Young, good singer, but didn't you just love his hair, too? Yeah. Back then, you know, MTV days, people noticed that kind of stuff, especially bands like Roxette. They are coming up.
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0: 38 special. We're going to hear from Prince coming up. It's the last couple weeks of summer vacation. What did you do? Did you do anything interesting? Or can you relate to me when this is where I say, hey, didn't I say back in December that I was going to take a great summer vacation and I'd work out the details maybe in spring and then take it sometime before the second week of August? Did not pan out. How about you? You see, we could start our own club, couldn't we? And for those of you who actually took a great vacation, I feel for you. Yeah, you bear that guilt of us not taking a vacation.
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6: I'm Dee Riley with a look at your Golden Triangle weather from the Security Solutions Weather Center, and you can expect sunny skies, the high 99, tonight's partly cloudy, the low 77, a chance of showers and thunderstorms Wednesday, the high 94, mostly clear skies tomorrow night, the low 73, a look ahead, Thursday sunny, the high 93, the low 72. We're streaming live 24/7 at laser961.com.
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0: I'm
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1: Bless your little red nose. 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
0: So y'all did. You couldn't do anything
1: all weekend long. It was just, bless her heart, she was, you know. And, you know, look, even when you're kind of empty nesters but not quite, even, you know, when mama's down, it's just, it's a different feel.
0: Now,
1: they just close the door and we go in and battle, you know, but she was down all weekend and we didn't get to go.
2: Frank, I ain't going nowhere. 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
2: Sure.
1: I mean, not that I wanted to go.
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1: I'm Kelly Bennett for SuperTalk Mississippi News. Award-winning singer, songwriter, and actress Lainey Wilson will play two shows at the historic Ellis Theater in Philadelphia, Mississippi in October.

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0: Right.
1: Because
2: no, I know the movie.
3: We have babysitters to 8 o'clock.
2: Yeah, I know the movie.
1: Yeah. So.
3: I'm going to rub Blaze TV. Somebody up there's going to hear from me.
1: Yeah.
3: We got 50 minutes.
1: They're going to be wearing concrete shoes if it happens again.
3: So. More than enough time.
0: So what did they do? When you handed them the money?
1: It's only $8.45. Not even gonna be hoiting at choice tomorrow.
0: All right.
3: There's always the van.
0: Oh boy.
3: Let's put the sweet in sweet van.
4: So, anyways, you know, it was a great Valentine's. It was lots of family time this weekend. I'm just a blessed man. I'm so thankful for my life, honestly.
0: You're out of $100.
4: And it's fine, Greg. It's fine.
3: I gave him an offer they couldn't refuse.
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11: I'm D. Riley with a look at your Golden Triangle weather from the Security Solutions Weather Center, and you can expect sunny skies, the high 99, tonight's partly cloudy, the low 77, a chance of showers and thunderstorms Wednesday, the high 94, mostly clear skies tomorrow night, the low 73, a look ahead, Thursday sunny, the high 93, the low 72. We're streaming live 24/7 at laser961.com.
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1: I'm Dee Riley with a look at your Golden Triangle weather from the Security Solutions Weather Center, and you can expect sunny skies, the high 99, tonight's partly cloudy, the low 77, a chance of showers and thunderstorms Wednesday, the high 94, mostly clear skies tomorrow night, the low 73, a look ahead, Thursday sunny, the high 93, the low 72. We're streaming live 24/7 at laser961.com. 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

0: Welcome to a brand new hour. Speedy, Greg, and Adler all here today. Hitting stories from the weekend, both in the news, in our own lives, chatting with you on unscreen phone calls. We've done that a couple times. Check the text option. Tube City, they're all chatting there. So live or archived, we're glad you're here for a brand new hour. A couple of things to remind you of coming this week. So just kind of put this on your calendar. First of all, for the guys this week, it's mainly all guys, man church options. Tomorrow night, Tallahassee, Alabama, Kirkwood Bullis at First Methodist Church. That's their kickoff service. So if you want to plug in, tomorrow is the time to do it. Saturday, I'll be in Martin, Tennessee, Central Baptist Church, speaking at their event. It is free, but they want you to have a ticket, I guess, to know how many men are coming to serve for something to eat. So go to themanchurch.com for that one, or burgessministries.com. And then this Sunday night, the 22nd, 5 o'clock, Stedman Sheely, speaking at First Baptist Church of Tuscaloosa, as they do their next man church. It's also free, and they'll serve you a great meal starting at 5. That's a free supper, and then, of course, worship and the message. So all three of those are going on this week. Some of you asking about the next marriage conference, that's coming March 6th and 7th. Paducah, Kentucky, Lone Oak Baptist Church. All those details are at burgessministries.com. Under events. Now, you will see that March the 8th is also marked there. That's simply indicating that I will be there preaching both services on Sunday as well. It does not have anything to do with the marriage conference part of that, which is Friday and Saturday. Okay, so as we start this hour, I mentioned just in passing, and then we'll get to some other stuff. Sherry and I, we've heard all the guys weekend. Speedy did not get his day trip. His wife got sick. Adler was the man with his mob boss seat at dinner. A little something for the hostesses for taking care of us. Greg had his modest pizza. He watched a movie with Lily. And then the thing that really drew them together, got to go to a storage unit.
1: That was awesome. Nothing says romance like that.
0: So Sherry and I.
1: Especially when you can't get key to work.
0: Yeah. Of love. Oh, you couldn't get key to work.
1: Yeah, wow. Took me a minute.
0: Sure.
1: Thought I was at the wrong one.
0: Right. Been there. So then we headed out. Sherry and I did Friday after the show. This weekend was always going to be, because the speaking schedule is a little tight right now. This is a busy time of year. We had a free weekend. We had already celebrated our 30th anniversary for almost a full week. I did make sure she had a Valentine's card, two of them.
2: Good.
0: They were not as romantic as Greg's, but they were good.
1: Well, what do you say?
0: So I had that waiting on her Friday, you know, okay. Even though it was not Valentine's Day yet, for her to see those before we left. We took on Atlanta again, second week in a row, at least we'd have to drive on, you know, 3 more hours past Atlanta. But Atlanta was the destination. See Big Love's new apartment. Go visit with him. Haven't seen him in a while. We got, you know, great places we love to eat there, things we like to do in Atlanta. So it was, got us a hotel room there, right in that part of the Atlanta metro area. So we have this place where we always eat breakfast, always, when we visit him. He loves it. He now lives walking distance from it, which is great. So Sherry and I got there on Friday. He was still at work, and we kind of scoped out the place, then met him for dinner Friday night there. Nice Greek restaurant. Everything went great. So we were getting ready for this this breakfast thing, and there's no reservation. So, I mean, it's sought after.
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0: you don't know the name?
1: Talladega doesn't matter because I just love Talladega. But now, yeah, I don't know. Even if I do know, I don't know. You got this 19-year-old kid out there with a funny name yesterday, and then you got an Australian that's a road race expert, blah, blah, blah. It's just different. You miss the old way it used to be.
2: By the way, Michael Jordan.
0: Tune here to break it down NASCAR like never before.
2: Yeah. Michael Jordan is married.
0: Yes.
2: Can't pronounce his wife's name. It was like a vet something.
0: Mm-hmm.
2: They tied the knot in 2013.
0: Yes.
2: Okay. Been together ever since. Have twin daughters.
1: Oh, wow.
0: Mm-hmm. Make fun of that.
2: Somebody. He was married to another woman, Juanita, in 1989 to 2006.
0: Okay.
2: There we go.
0: Feel better?
2: I do.
0: I don't know why. Yeah.
2: Don't see her around a lot.
0: What? Well, hey, I'm going to do some work. I'll be back.
2: No, I got you.
0: And then we live a very private life, but I'm working. Sure. I'm an owner.
2: I won a Daytona 500. We're not hugging. Well, team won.
0: She might have been back there somewhere.
2: She's no, around. No, you're right. Maybe she keeps a low profile.
0: Yeah.
2: There you go. So we will be back. We have more to cover. A little something happening with Greg and me today. And I know Speedy's going to want to pick this apart.
3: Me?
2: Yes.
3: Y'all are the pick apart people.
2: Nah, I promise you. You'll have something to say. I know you.
3: Oh, if you're involved, yeah.
2: Yeah, I know. We'll be back. Stay close.
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11: I'm D. Riley with a look at your Golden Triangle weather from the Security Solutions Weather Center, and you can expect sunny skies, the high 99, tonight's partly cloudy, the low 77, a chance of showers and thunderstorms Wednesday, the high 94, mostly clear skies tomorrow night, the low 73, a look ahead, Thursday sunny, the high 93, the low 72. We're streaming live 24/7 at laser961.com.

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6: 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Episode 28, Epstein Files, the demonic activity there is, and we could do multiple episodes on that. But we talk about that and a little foreshadowing, too, of the spirit of the Antichrist. So pay attention to that. Now, if you're looking to watch it, things get a little more complicated, but and it's good. These are growing pains. It's fine. So you're only going to find the new video options on the now Strange Encounters YouTube channel. And that's Strange Encounters Rick if you're looking for it on YouTube. 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So there's 2 new episodes there, episode 27 and 28. 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You want to follow Instagram and TikTok, and they're putting out clips from past episodes. Go look for Strange Encounters Pod, Strange Encounters Pod, on both Instagram and TikTok. So that's growing pain. So if you've been going to the video option on the Rick Burgess Show YouTube, that still has the old episodes, and I'm sure some of those may be transferring. It seems like they may or may not do that. But if you want the 2 new episodes from the last 2 weeks, use the YouTube channel that is now for Strange Encounters only, and be sure you subscribe to that. Okay, so here we go. Here comes Speedy weighing in.
8: What? I don't even know what I'm weighing in on.
6: Well, Greg, you know, dealing with our mom, you know, Greg is mom's favorite now. That's been established.
8: What can you say?
6: You know, I'm already updated, you know, because Greg calls me. You know, he calls me every day. Mom, he's driving home. That doesn't count. Does he call you on Saturday and Sunday?
8: Yes.
6: Do you?
8: Yes.
6: So you're telling me you called mom on Valentine's Day?
8: Yes.
6: Did you say happy Valentine's Day?
8: I don't remember. Probably not.
6: What's wrong with an encouraging text? So anyway, you call mom every day?
8: Pretty much.
6: Mom makes that clear. I don't think you should get as much credit as he does because he has a commute. But anyway, so Greg also has been her favorite for grocery shopping.
8: Well, you rush her, Rick.
9: Because he lets her grocery
8: shop. Everybody knows that.
6: Really her favorite for doctor's appointments. She pretty much wants me to handle anything involving finance, any contracts involving rental, and anything in legal. She wants me over there. And then our sister, she just kind of loves our sister for who she is and
9: you know, her grandkids, all that, they have free reign. But

0: There's no way that you'll just let her go to the grocery store and you just be
1: no,
0: there.
1: No, we'll go, but we need to make good time.
2: Here's what she is good about, though. She'll check the BOGOs ahead of time, yep. So she knows what's waiting on mm-hmm. her, so she don't have to do so much browsing.
1: Right. Mm-hmm. Yep.
2: So,
0: do you mm-hmm. hurry your mom?
2: Nah, I don't. What have I got to do?
1: How about this? Mom is a tiny little woman.
2: Mom enjoys being out.
1: If I didn't think she needed exercise to get through that grocery store, I'd put her in the cart.
2: That big plastic car.
1: Yep. I said, Mama, you just drive that stairwell. Let's get through here.
0: You know she's watching right now.
1: Yeah, that's why I'm doing it.
0: Say, Mom.
1: Mom, what do you think about getting in that race car?
0: The green race car. What are you talking about? Come on, Mom. I'll make the sound.
1: Mom, you don't get to drive anymore, so right now be like you're driving. You know what I mean? you flew right past BOGO.
2: Yeah.
1: Oh, wait a minute. We can't stop now, Mom. Come. Wind got it with the flow of traffic.
2: Got them lightly salted peanuts.
0: I'm begging you to not be so aggressive.
1: No, what's aggressive?
0: 3:30 calls nowhere near that.
2: She's not going to agree to go to the store with him.
1: How about fishing is not aggressive?
3: This is the Rick.

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0: ready to go. Coming up a little bit later on, the box seats will be here. A Burgess Ball battle will ensue, and we'll meet the folks on the big boy mic. All right, so take a note of a few things going on this week. We will have a new Strange Encounters coming up this weekend, which I'm really excited about. But this week, due to a scheduling conflict that I just could not get around, we are not going to have the Wednesday Bible study this week. So make a note of that, especially if you're normally here at the studio. It'll be a great time to catch up on maybe anything you've missed in the current series out of Ephesians, or maybe a past series. But we'll be right back at it, Lord willing, 1 week from tomorrow. So yesterday, we have assignments when it comes to our mother, and Greg has done such a great role and is preferred by Mom to handle certain things. And she prefers for Greg to take her to doctor's appointments. She prefers Greg to take her grocery shopping for sure.
1: Yeah, oh yeah.
0: And yesterday.
2: And why is that?
0: Well, I don't know. Because you rush her.
2: You don't know?
0: I don't feel like I rush her. I feel like I'm efficient with our time, and I try to, you know, be efficient with Mom's time. And some people say my time, but I just want to, let's get it done. I mean, yeah. we got things we need to do. We've got our list, and let's go knock it out.
2: So,

0: With coffee. And Cheerios.
1: And whatever deals on the coffee.
0: Yeah. No, she didn't want coffee this time. She was fine on coffee.
1: Okay.
0: But we got Cheerios. Okay. And
2: she loves her Cheerios.
0: Yeah. She does. And we're going to have blueberries.
1: Oh, yes.
0: We're going to have blueberries.
1: Yep.
3: They're great for you.
0: Yeah. Yeah. And so when we come back.
1: Did you get a quiche or anything when you go through the little?
0: Well, she didn't like the selection of ready-made meals.
1: Yeah.
0: And at one point, I basically started doing my job. I marketed a turkey sandwich that I think I influenced her to buy. Yeah. She couldn't find what she wanted on a ready-made meal.
2: It's because you were probably in a hurry going to let you pick something.
0: I said, ooh, that turkey sandwich out there looks good.
2: If I was, she said it was really good.
0: Thank you. That's it. But then what happens at the end here, and it involves a listener. Started getting a few heckles from listeners in the grocery store. You're rushing your mom. People shout. Everybody's being funny.
3: People are worried.
0: And then what happens?
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0: If I was,
1: she said it really good.
0: Thank you. That's right. But then what happens at the end here, and it involves a listener. Started getting a few heckles from listeners in the grocery store. You're rushing your mom. People shout. Everybody's being funny.
2: People are worried.
0: And then what happens?
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2: I'm Kelly Bennett for SuperTalk Mississippi News, brought to you by Mama Justice. If you've been injured and need legal representation, call Mama Justice for a free consultation at 662-883-6262. During an interview on Mornings with Richard Cross on SuperTalk Mississippi this morning, Attorney General Lynn Fitch made it official.
3: I'm very excited to tell you now that I am proud to announce my candidacy to be the next governor of the state of Mississippi. So today is a big day. I'm very honored. I have been able to serve and garner the trust of the state of Mississippi for all Mississippians for a number of years through my time as treasurer and certainly as my time as the attorney general. But I'm excited because I think there's so much out there, and I'd like to continue to give back.
2: Two Republican candidates are already in the race. Current Commissioner of Agriculture and Commerce Andy Gibson and former Speaker of the House Philip Gunn.
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2: President Donald Trump has approved Governor Tate Reeves' request for a major disaster declaration for counties that were impacted by severe storms, tornadoes, straight-line winds, and flash flooding from the remnants of Tropical Storm Arthur in June. The storm damaged 532 homes, 17 businesses, and 5 farms. Individual assistance was approved for Hancock, Harrison, Pearl River, and Stone counties. That assistance may include grants for temporary housing and home repairs, low-interest loans to cover uninsured property losses, and other programs designed to help individuals recover. Public assistance is approved for Covington, George, Greene, Hancock, Harrison, Pearl River, Stone, and Wayne counties. That includes grants to local governments and certain nonprofits for debris removal, emergency protective measures, and the restoration of damaged public infrastructure.
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7: Triangle Weather. I'm Dee Riley with a look at your Golden Triangle Weather from the Security Solutions Weather Center, and you can expect sunny skies, the high 99. Tonight's partly cloudy, the low 77. A chance of showers and thunderstorms Wednesday, the high 94. Mostly clear skies tomorrow night, the low 73. A look ahead, Thursday sunny, the high 93, the low 72. We're streaming live 24/7 at laser961.com.
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0: most men, let's face it, were the best at this. I was able to get every grocery that mom had in one load in.
1: Oh, yeah.
2: I had bags all over.
0: I had stuff under my arms and then got
2: drains on your head.
0: And I know what you're thinking. She was kind of like, I know you need to go, so won't you just go? And I'll put all this up. I'm like, Mom, you're not putting all this up.
1: You thought about it.
0: Yeah, and then she doesn't like that her new refrigerator, that the handles are on the other side.
2: It's fine.
0: And I was like, that's fine, Mom. That's okay. Well, now the handles are over here.
2: You'll never remember it.
0: I know. It's all right. And, well, Greg will be here shortly. And I'm like, no, it's.
2: Well, Rick, you try to go to the store and look what's happened.
1: Yeah.
2: You know, it caused a problem somehow. Somehow it's on you.
0: Yeah, I think. I don't know what happened. I don't know how it happened. Did any of you that are cashiers, can y'all help? Was there something? I don't think it was on Mom. I think the cashier was supposed to do something
2: and didn't get hit.
0: Yeah, I mean it was. By the way, that's tough to get worked out.
1: You didn't buy Sherry's groceries and just leave your mom, did you?
0: No.
1: To fight it out. Okay,
0: No. Now, was I about to pack the truck? I was.
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11: I'm Dee Riley with a look at your Golden Triangle weather from the Security Solutions Weather Center, and you can expect sunny skies, the high 99, tonight's partly cloudy, the low 77, a chance of showers and thunderstorms Wednesday, the high 94, mostly clear skies tomorrow night, the low 73, a look ahead, Thursday sunny, the high 93, the low 72. We're streaming live 24/7 at laser961.com.

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0: It's Weather Center, and you can expect sunny skies, the high 99. Tonight's partly cloudy, the low 77. A chance of showers and thunderstorms Wednesday, the high 94. Mostly clear skies tomorrow night, the low 73. A look ahead, Thursday sunny, the high 93, the low 72. We're streaming live 24/7 at laser961.com.
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13: All righty, thanks for being with us. Brand new hour now coming to you and rolling. Probably unscreened phone calls once probably come in this hour. We'll do that. Speedy, Greg Adler, all here today. We've covered a lot in the first 2 hours. If you missed that, go catch it.

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1: Some people may be eating too much protein. Fox's Anna Eliopoulos explains.
2: A new study suggests some people with inactive lifestyles may be consuming more protein than they actually need. A review published in the scientific journal Cell Press Blue says that people who take in too much protein may be raising their risk of obesity, inflammation, and other age-related diseases. The review looked at 350 scientific studies and says Americans don't need the extra protein intake and should actually reduce it if they have inactive lifestyles. The review says amino acids with high protein diets appear to activate growth pathways that raises those negative risks for age-related diseases.
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3: I'm Dee Riley with a look at your Golden Triangle weather from the Security Solutions Weather Center, and you can expect sunny skies, the high 99, tonight's partly cloudy, the low 77, a chance of showers and thunderstorms Wednesday, the high 94, mostly clear skies tomorrow night, the low 73, a look ahead, Thursday sunny, the high 93, the low 72. We're streaming live 24/7 at laser961.com.
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9: This is the show that the world desperately needs. The Rick Burgess Show.
8: Yep, the timing was perfect just when the world cried out, we need this. We have provided it. And thank you so much, Tex Nation, out of Georgia. I love y'all, but I would never call the show.
10: Why?
8: Because
10: Why would you do that?
8: By the way, here's another one. Hey, Speedy, it's me. I now need 8 tickets.
10: See?
8: Okay. That's funny, right there.
10: Like, we get a whole section to person?
8: Yeah. People putting things about discounts. No, this is a free event. They just want every man to have a ticket so they know how many people they have to feed. That's how that works.
10: What did the guy even ask?
8: He said, I was late. I wanted to go to this thing Rick's speaking at in Martin. There's no tickets available. Do y'all happen to have tickets? I need 6.
10: Okay.
11: Then somebody said they had 6, but he said he didn't want them because Speedy made fun of it.
8: There you go.
11: Called him a liar.
10: Mm-hmm. Okay, wait a minute. Blake.
11: I wish he would call back and we get this whole thing straightened out.
8: Mm-hmm. There we go.
11: What I wish.
8: There we go.
10: What is that? I sent Speedy an email about Blazing. Yes, sir. Okay, got it.
8: Mm-hmm.
10: All right, I'm checking my email. I still don't see it. I need 6.
8: Okay.
10: All right, sorry.
8: There we go. By the way, people say you should, somebody who hates secondhand embarrassment,
10: mm-hmm.
8: and you get yourself in these types of situations.
10: How's that secondhand?
11: That's not.
8: Because you get yourself in this situation.
10: He was kidding.
8: 2 days in a row now, you've done something with somebody's voice, and it's gone bad on you.
10: Yeah. And I love the guy that said he had a funny voice.
11: He had to feel sorry
10: for him. I wish he would call every day.
11: Didn't you feel sorry
8: for him? So you
11: could
8: make fun of it?
10: No, I think it was a cool voice. Mm-hmm. It was a cool voice.
8: Hey, you know what?
11: I never had a funny voice. That's what he did.
8: You too.
10: Don't say me.
8: Yeah, right.
10: I'm not doing anything.
8: You know, there's those people. You ever been around those people? You ever been around people? Could be a family member. Yeah. Could be a sibling.
11: No, yeah. They staring at me.
8: I just threw that out there. And all kidding aside, you don't have any issue on this. Y'all know what I mean when you have this friend, this sibling, whoever they are, someone you're just investing in, friend. They just can't get their act together.
11: No matter how hard you try,
8: and there'll be those moments where they'll teeter for just a minute.
11: Think he's got it.
8: Even when they stand up, you're like, oh, he's teetering.
11: Yeah.
8: He's not solid.
11: No.
8: He or she can't. They just can't quite get their act together. And you'll think they've done it. Mm-hmm. And then here comes that 2 a.m. call.
11: Yeah.
8: You know, they've done it. They just can't quite. You get them settled into the job, and you're like, 2 weeks they hadn't got a call.
11: I know.
8: And then all of a sudden, then that
11: week three is
8: that week three, hey, so, you know, I got fired today. Well, how did you mess this up?
11: I didn't show up.
8: Shia LaBeouf, arrested again.
11: Again.
8: Man, I'm pulling for him.
11: In New Orleans. I really like him in movies and stuff. He's a really good actor.
8: But don't forget.
11: But he can get in more trouble.
8: Arrested Tuesday. Remember we said it was Fat Tuesday. And Fat Tuesday, some people incorrectly interpret this as today's the day that I get drunk. And then tomorrow for Lent, I give up Diet Coke. Which was hilarious. By the way, is today the day that we see some of our brothers and sisters with ash on their forehead?
10: Yeah, heads up.
8: Yeah, heads up, guys.
11: Where's
10: people Wednesday.
8: They will have ash.
11: Yeah, don't wipe it off.
8: Right, don't wipe it off.
11: Try to help them out. Hey, you got something on your head.
8: Shia LaBeouf, some sort of Fat Tuesday gone bad. Violent Mardi Gras altercations.
11: So violent.
8: Yeah, sure.
11: You got to fight.
8: He's 39 now. Reportedly, he was causing a disturbance and becoming increasingly aggressive at a Royal Street business. Staff member attempted to eject the actor from the establishment, and he used closed fist on the victim several times. Shia LaBeouf, when asked to leave, went to punching.
10: Oh, wow. But I don't think it turned out good for him.
12: No.
10: Is this him on the ground?
12: That's him on the ground.
8: Okay. Is it?
12: Yes. Back tattooed, shirt off.
8: Okay, so he didn't really fare well, did he?
12: No, didn't do great.
8: They said I haven't seen him look this bad since Celebrity Ball.

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0: 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It's Billy Ocean. It's Tim. Good morning. 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

0: She's gorgeous. She's a beauty. It's the Tubes. It's Tim hanging on to Tuesday with the Steve Miller Band coming up. Do a big one from Chicago coming up next for our work day.
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Let's be real. The legal system isn't designed to be easy, and a single mistake shouldn't define the rest of your life. If you are facing a criminal charge like a DUI or a possession, the clock is already ticking. I'm attorney Stephen C. Adams, and I don't back down from tough cases. I dig into the evidence, I challenge the procedure, and I make sure your voice is heard in that courtroom. Don't just settle for any representation. Get someone who takes it personally. I'll make your fight my fight. I'm Stephen C. Adams.

0: 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It's Sister Hazel from 97. It's Tim as we hang on to Tuesday workday. 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

0: had left a DMV waiting line ticket on the ground near the site of the second robbery attempt, which investigators used to identify him. He pled guilty and was sentenced to 18 years in prison.
1: I'm D. Riley with a look at your Golden Triangle weather from the Security Solutions Weather Center, and you can expect sunny skies, the high 99, tonight's partly cloudy, the low 77, a chance of showers and thunderstorms Wednesday, the high 94, mostly clear skies tomorrow night, the low 73, a look ahead, Thursday sunny, the high 93, the low 72. 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

0: from Hysteria. It's Def Lepp. It's Tim. And more than half of Americans say they would not date someone who sees their ex regularly to care for a shared pet. That out from a new survey. That being said, over half of the respondents said they would sign a pet prenup themselves, and some would share custody via pet with an ex. A third of the people polled admit they have stayed in a relationship even after knowing it was over because they could not handle losing their pet. That's a tough one. Kids, of course, whole different thing. But when you're talking about pets, a dog, cat, a little one of each, both, whatever the case, especially a dog. Oh, I mean, come on. That's a tough one there. I'm glad I don't have to worry about that. Music, or do I? Oh, no, I don't. Eric Carmen, as far as I know, up next.
1: 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They tell you to be afraid, to be scared, and they try to frighten you into calling.

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There it is, the 80s supergroup Asia. It's heat of the moment. It's Tim. We are plowing through a Tuesday work day together, kicking off this hour with Paula Abdul. Hey, baby, you got to remember.

0: Laser 96.1 playing the Golden Triangle's greatest hits all day and night. It's Cyndi Lauper. Hello there. It's Tim with music still coming from Madonna. And we got the police fired up next here on Laser 96.1.
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0: It's Go-Go's. It's Tim, and I'm heading out the door. Thanks for doing the Tuesday with me with When in Rome on the way. We'll do a classic from the Eagles next. Have yourself a great day.
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0: So if a school is tapped out on revenue sharing, they cannot give another dollar to one of these players to come back to school. Like, if they're tapped out, they're tapped out. Roster limits are still there. Transfer rules are still there. This changes nothing about anything other than a player has a fifth year.
1: The rule will be in effect for all college sports, not just football. 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
2: I'm Dee Riley with a look at your Golden Triangle weather from the Security Solutions Weather Center, and you can expect sunny skies, the high 99, tonight's partly cloudy, the low 77, a chance of showers and thunderstorms Wednesday, the high 94, mostly clear skies tomorrow night, the low 73, a look ahead, Thursday sunny, the high 93, the low 72. We're streaming live 24/7 at laser961.com.
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0: successfully tagging 22 whales off Maui without disturbing them whatsoever. Before this, they had to pull boats right up next to the whales and use long poles to slap the tags on, which sounds both terrifying and ineffective compared to just sending a drone to do it quietly from the sky.
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1: I'm D. Riley with a look at your Golden Triangle weather from the Security Solutions Weather Center, and you can expect sunny skies, the high 99. Tonight's partly cloudy, the low 77. A chance of showers and thunderstorms Wednesday, the high 94. Mostly clear skies tomorrow night, the low 73. A look ahead, Thursday sunny, the high 93, the low 72. We're streaming live 24/7 at laser961.com.

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0: Journey, Wheel in the Sky. I'm Ryan Chase. There apparently is some kind of new dating trend. It's called infladating. And it's basically the economy forcing people to get creative with dates instead of dropping $150 on dinner for someone they met on an app 2 weeks ago. Dating experts say it's actually a positive shift because cheap dates lower the stakes. They force genuine connection over financial flexing. And a quick low-key hangout is a perfectly good vibe check before you decide if someone is worth a real dinner conversation. Or honestly, just keep infladating forever because cold cuts and Shark Take reruns sounds like a pretty great Friday night.
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2: With SuperTalk News, I'm JT Mitchell. As prices at the pump remain high, President Donald Trump says big oil companies are making too much. Fox's Jared Halpern reports from the White House.
3: Exxon and Chevron are reporting windfalls, with profits for both oil giants soaring billions of dollars compared to a year ago. President Trump is taking notice.
4: They're making too much money, okay? Based on a shortage, they're making too much money. I don't like it.
3: Speaking to reporters in the Oval Office, the president says both companies ought to return some of that money to consumers and drop their gas prices. The war in Iran has surged energy costs, with the national average price for gas over $4 a gallon.
2: Former Jackson Mayor Chokwe Ntarlamumba has handed over his law license after pleading guilty as part of a bribery sting. Lumumba will be sentenced in October and is facing up to 5 years in prison.

0: Lisa Lisa and Cult Jam, head to toe. We are Laser 96.1. Hey, we've got Thurlow coming up next. He's got your throwback to back next hour and the retro ride home at 5 o'clock, carrying you straight through the afternoon and getting you home with some fun. 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

go. The Cure right there at Laser 96.1. It's you and Thurlow on the radio right here on this Tuesday. Yeah. Not as hot, but hotter than it was.

0: right, there you go. Hot chocolate and you sexy thing. Laser 96.1. It's you and Thurlow on the radio, live and local. Great being back with you on this Tuesday. 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
4: 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Two songs that have the same title, but they're very different songs. The title is Lay Your Hands on Me. The songs are very different. We'll get it started with Bon Jovi on the throwback to back.

0: throwback to back at Laser 96.1. It's always two songs with the same theme, but today it's two songs with the same title. Lay Your Hands on Me, of course, the Thompson Twins right there, and then Bon Jovi from the New Jersey album did his take on the same title. Very different songs. Good stuff, though. Throwback to back brought to us by Northeast Exterminating.
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Cast now from the Security Solutions Weather Center. Tonight, clear and 72 for the low. Got some fog to maybe contend with in the morning early tomorrow. Otherwise, sunny, hot, and that other H word, humid. Heat index tomorrow right up around 100. It was nice having that fake fall while it lasted, huh? If you want to call it a fall, but still, 80s, I'll take them. Upper 90s to around 100? Nah, I'll pass if I could. Back to it, live and local with the Retro Ride Home. This is No Doubt.

0: 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They were singing them. Daryl Hall, John Oates, You Make My Dreams Come True, GNR before that. 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

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It's Ryan Chase. 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

0: Dan Hartman, I Can Dream About You. It's Ryan Chase. If you want to know what boomers think about modern grocery stores, clear your schedule because they have a full list of grievances and they are not rushing through it. Self-checkout is the biggest one, not just because of the tech, but because they actually enjoy talking to the cashiers, and self-checkout robbed them of that. Followed closely by stores moving products around, digital coupons replacing paper ones, and having to bag their own groceries, which they consider unpaid labor. And honestly, they're not wrong when you think about it. The broken shopping cart wheel, the out-of-stock name brands, the understaffing. Boomers didn't survive the original grocery store experience to be handed a touchscreen and told to figure it out themselves.
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